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I would like to present my band this evening on keyboards, conga drums, violin, trumpets from Turkey, Erdal Kızılge. On synthesizers and saxophone, Richard Cottle. On guitar, Carlos Alomar. On battery, drums, percussion, Alan Giles. Bass guitar, Carmine Rojas. And on guitar, Peter Frampton.

Tony Gundin. Guitar, Tim Mitchell. On the drums, Jack Ciano. On the bass, Javier Guerra.

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1: This is called Every Rose Has Its Thorn. Let's do it.

Alright. Here comes the big grand finale. Here's the whole $12.50 my dad spent on my one and only guitar lesson coming at you right now. Here comes the big grand finale.

Mr. Tom Hamilton! Give us some! 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